times I am fine, feeling fine too. Swine feeling hides you, even if you hide you. Get tired of my new ways to conquer skies blue. 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

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MC Carr, my man Prabdeep, and we bring to you Funk de Vyapari. 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

0: Manmate Count, qui a été suivi par les rappeurs de banlieue parisienne La Corio et le rappeur stéphanois Keto. Vous êtes bien sur Dio et nulle part ailleurs.
1: She did what she had to do to survive, but she didn't expect how her children would put her to death. 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

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come on, boom, so come on, boom, so come on, boom, so come on, boom, so come on, boom, so come on, boom, so come on, boom, so come on, boom, so come on, boom, so come on, boom, so come on, boom, so come on, boom, so come on, boom, so come on, boom, so come on, boom, so come on, boom, so come on, boom, so come on, boom, so come on, boom, so come on, boom, so come on, boom, so come on, boom, so come on, boom, so come on, boom, so come on, boom, so come on

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0: À l'instant, c'était The Beatles, un bootleg de Here, There and Everywhere. Et juste avant, c'était Kaja Bonnet avec Joy.
1: Ladies and gentlemen, boys and girls, kittens and lions, we want to welcome the world's greatest host, the Mac Daddy, the Maxilla, live from the Velvet Touch. Take it away.
2: Ladies and gentlemen, we are truly living in some turbulent times. The racial divide, protests in the street, police corruption. America is truly going through an identity crisis. But music brings the power back to the people. Welcome to the Velvet Touch. Now tonight, we have a young man who's dripped in velvet and who has a bright future ahead of him. Introducing Curtis Hardin.

0: So, Mr. Harding, where do you think we'll be in the next 50 years?
1: 2020? I think we'll all be living in the future by then, brother.
0: And still giving power to the people.
1: Right on.
2: I just hope we're in council by then. My mama done moved a pool boy in. His name is Tanner. We really don't get along that well.
0: Your mama got a pool?
2: Well, she got a pool boy. I don't know where she got it from.
1: Well, goddamn.
0: On that note, ladies and gentlemen, thank y'all for tuning in. Next week, we'll be back with more sexy seduction from the Velvet Touch.

to the frostbitten. 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The birds and the bees return. 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

Mother Nature packs heat. 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Slow it down, take it slow. You don't want to make the mistake of stepping on a rake while Cass is trying to rake in dough. And prove that they're the hardest during harvest. Freeze and put your hands up, regardless of if you have questions. School of hard knocks back in session. 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
1: Alright, I'm off the Zaza right now. 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

Now on I name the Concrete Beast by Dog Mentalist, remixed by Stephen Lawrence. 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What the fuck do them? Now on a request to Iron Shell family. Say it for life. Listen now. Seriously speaking, alright? All people when we want to see them step up in our life, two and a year, two and a year. Yo, hear this.

Sinatra. Frankie, me boy, don't know, you have a perfect voice to sing calypso. What did they say? Ah, Frankie Sinatra. Ah, Frank Sinatra. 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What did they say?

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What did they say? Ah, Frankie Sinatra. Ah, Frank Sinatra. 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You have a perfect voice to sing calypso. What did they say? 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
0: Right now. 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
1: Get right or get left is still the motto.
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1: True that.
0: Man, a nigga move like a taxi. 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All these

Yeah, this is Stephen Tosilometers, and you're listening to Radio Deal 89.5 FM. This is Tosilometers saying, give it to me one time. 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
1: I was born black, I live black, and I'm gonna die probably because I'm black, because some cracker that knows I'm black better than you, nigga, is probably gonna put a bullet in the back of my head.
2: Yeah, our lives fucked up, no doubt. 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

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Cha-ching, cha-ching, cha-ching, cha-ching, cha-ching, cha-ching, cha-ching, cha-ching, cha-ching, cha-ching, cha-ching, cha-ching, cha-ching, cha-ching, cha-ching, cha-ching, cha-ching, cha-ching, 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

our African is out. And we say, have free, have free, Africa. Hey! Chatter to the right, to the charter, and your job is turning to the